93.7. This is Kim hanging with you on the way. The Fairy Wonderland is going to be wrapping up. Yeah, Bumble Thickets is going to be shutting down coming up. IFTW.

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0: River, 93.7 Led Zeppelin, Black Dog. This is Kim hanging with you. And, oh, yes, Bumblewood Thicket. This is an annual event. They've been doing this, what, 7 years now? Creating this wonderland of fairy stuff. Yes, Glen Lake Rotary Park is where this happens. It is set up right now. You can still see it through the 28th at 3 p.m. That is when they will be collecting everything and putting the fairies to bed until next year. Now, the random acts of silliness, one of the ways that they support this to make this comeback bigger and better every year is by auctioning off about half of the fairy structures. Imagine being able to have this at your house. Oh, so cool. So if you want to bid on one of the ones that they have up for auction, KBZK's got a story about it. You could find that. Zoom all the way to the bottom. A click here. You can click through to the auction. And I was looking, and some of them, wow, they're absolutely amazing. And like I said, they could be yours. And this is a way to support them as well in their wants to bring back the fairy village again next year. Random acts of silliness. Love that organization. All right, on the way. Jackson Brown for you next year on the River, 93.7.
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0: The River 93.7, that is you two. This is Kim getting ready to wrap things up. Dave is back in. Come Monday morning, 6 to 10, I shall see you past 3 from the Belgrade Liquor Studios. Before Maddie, a quick OMG fact for you before we say adieu. The very first portable computer, when do you think that happened? Right? When did we make that, you know, go launching in that direction? You may be surprised. 1981, it was called the Osborne. And even though it was called to, or told to be portable, it weighed about 24 and a half pounds. So, yeah, the Osborne. Yeah, it makes me think of the old cell phones, right? They were like bricks and they came in their own carrying case. Anyway, I will see you back here come Monday. Don't forget, game tomorrow. Kickoff is at 8:30. Montana State against Northern Arizona. That game will be broadcast on to a national audience on ESPN2, just FYI. All the way, Eagles, for you. Check that forecast next year on The River 93.7. Go, Cats, go! After these
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7: Here's your forecast from the Desert Mountain Broadcasting Information Center. Lows level off around 43 tonight under mainly clear skies, southwesterly winds 8 to 15 miles per hour. Sunshine mixed with clouds at times tomorrow. High temperatures reach up to 64. Mainly cloudy skies expected tomorrow night, lows around 43. Mid-60s Sunday and Monday with a slight chance of rain Monday. I'm meteorologist Paul Trombley on Classic Hits 93.7 The River.
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0: 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I'm the morning guy here on 93.7 The River. 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They never complain about anything I say, and I like to pretend that they're actually enjoying the program. 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
5: Here's your forecast from the Desert Mountain Broadcasting Information Center. Lows level off around 43 tonight under mainly clear skies, southwesterly winds, 8 to 15 miles per hour. Sunshine mixed with clouds at times tomorrow. High temperatures reach up to 64. Mainly cloudy skies expected tomorrow night, lows around 43. Mid-60s Sunday and Monday with a slight chance of rain Monday. I'm meteorologist Paul Trombley on Classic Hits, 93.7 The River.
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3: In the early 1990s, a debate between pharmaceutical corporations, vitamin supplement companies, and the FDA led to an important new law. The discussion was if vitamins, minerals, herbs, fish oils, etc. should be considered a common food or if they should be categorized as prescription drugs. That specific decision would determine the following. Would supplements have to go through the same expensive clinical testing prescription drugs go through? Or are nutritional supplements considered a food and should retailers and vitamin companies work directly with the FDA in case consumers have complaints from using supplements? Finally, in 1994, the decision was made to let supplements be a food. A law was created called the Dietary Supplements Health and Education Act, generally called DSHEA. It was a victory for all the dietary supplement companies and the main reason we are still fully operational at the Gesundheit Nutrition Center on North 19th Avenue.
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1: Here's your forecast from the Desert Mountain Broadcasting Information Center. Lows level off around 43 tonight under mainly clear skies. Winds out of the west, 8 to 15 miles per hour. High temperatures reach up to 64 tomorrow. Partly cloudy skies. Mainly cloudy skies tomorrow night. Lows level off around 43. Cloudy skies expected Sunday with highs around 65. 66 Monday. I'm meteorologist Paul Trombley on Classic Hits 93.7 The River.
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9: Here's your forecast from the Desert Mountain Broadcasting Information Center. Lows level off around 43 tonight under mainly clear skies. Winds out of the west, 8 to 15 miles per hour. High temperatures reach up to 64 tomorrow. Partly cloudy skies. Mainly cloudy skies tomorrow night. Lows level off around 43. Cloudy skies expected Sunday with highs around 65. 66 Monday. I'm meteorologist Paul Trombley on Classic Hits 93.7 The River.
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0: 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I invite you to tune in every weekday morning from 6 to 10. I started on the air here in Bozeman in 1984, which proves two things. Number one, I'm really old, and number two, I love what I do. 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
13: Here's your forecast from the Desert Mountain Broadcasting Information Center. Lows level off around 43 tonight under mainly clear skies. Winds out of the west, 8 to 15 miles per hour. High temperatures reach up to 64 tomorrow. Partly cloudy skies. Mainly cloudy skies tomorrow night. Lows level off around 43. Cloudy skies expected Sunday with highs around 65. 66 Monday. I'm meteorologist Paul Trombley on Classic Hits 93.7 The River.
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0: This is Dave Vischer. Every morning, I have the honor of hosting the morning show here on 93.7 The River. It originates from my studio here on the Yellowstone River, not far from Livingston. I guess you could say the river is a big part of my life. I'd love it if you join me every weekday morning for some fun and some laughs. Okay, I might be the only one laughing a lot of the time, but I do really hope you'll join me. It's the Dave Vischer Show on Bozeman's number one station for classic hits, 93.7 The River.
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2: In the early 1990s, a debate between pharmaceutical corporations, vitamin supplement companies, and the FDA led to an important new law. The discussion was if vitamins, minerals, herbs, fish oils, etc. should be considered a common food or if they should be categorized as prescription drugs. That specific decision would determine the following. Would supplements have to go through the same expensive clinical testing prescription drugs go through? Or are nutritional supplements considered a food and should retailers and vitamin companies work directly with the FDA in case consumers have complaints from using supplements? Finally, in 1994, the decision was made to let supplements be a food. A law was created called the Dietary Supplements Health and Education Act, generally called DSHEA. 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
5: Here's your forecast from the Desert Mountain Broadcasting Information Center. Lows level off around 43 tonight under mainly clear skies. Winds out of the west, 8 to 15 miles per hour. High temperatures reach up to 64 tomorrow. Partly cloudy skies. Mainly cloudy skies tomorrow night. Lows level off around 43. Cloudy skies expected Sunday with highs around 65. 66 Monday. I'm meteorologist Paul Trombley on Classic Hits 93.7 The River.
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8: Here's your forecast from the Desert Mountain Broadcasting Information Center. Lows dip down to about 43 overnight under mainly clear skies. Winds out of the west, 5 to 10 miles per hour. Highs around 64 Saturday. Sunshine mixed with clouds at times. Mainly cloudy skies expected Saturday night. Lows dip down to about 43. Overcast Sunday with highs around 65. 66 Monday. I'm meteorologist Paul Trombley on Classic Hits 93.7 The River.
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0: 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I invite you to tune in every weekday morning from 6 to 10. I started on the air here in Bozeman in 1984, which proves two things. Number one, I'm really old, and number two, I love what I do. It's truly my privilege to be a part of your mornings. I think we have a lot of fun here, and I hope you'll tune in and join me. 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
8: Here's your forecast from the Desert Mountain Broadcasting Information Center. Lows dip down to about 43 overnight under mainly clear skies. Winds out of the west, 5 to 10 miles per hour. Highs around 64 Saturday. Sunshine mixed with clouds at times. Mainly cloudy skies expected Saturday night. Lows dip down to about 43. Overcast Sunday with highs around 65. 66 Monday. I'm meteorologist Paul Trombley on Classic Hits 93.7 The River.
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6: Here's your forecast from the Desert Mountain Broadcasting Information Center. Lows dip down to about 43 overnight under mainly clear skies. Winds out of the west, 5 to 10 miles per hour. Highs around 64 Saturday. Sunshine mixed with clouds at times. Mainly cloudy skies expected Saturday night. Lows dip down to about 43. Overcast Sunday with highs around 65. 66 Monday. I'm meteorologist Paul Trombley on Classic Hits 93.7 The River.
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0: 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I invite you to tune in every weekday morning from 6 to 10. I started on the air here in Bozeman in 1984, which proves two things. Number one, I'm really old, and number two, I love what I do. It's truly my privilege to be a part of your mornings. I think we have a lot of fun here, and I hope you'll tune in and join me. 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
7: Here's your forecast from the Desert Mountain Broadcasting Information Center. Lows level off around 43 overnight under mainly clear skies. Winds out of the west, 5 to 10 miles per hour. Mainly sunny skies again Saturday. Highs level off around 64. Lows dip down to about 41 Saturday night. Mainly cloudy skies expected. Cloudy skies expected Sunday with daytime highs approaching 65. 66 Monday. I'm meteorologist Paul Trombley on Classic Hits 93.7 The River.
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0: This is Dave Isher. Every morning, I have the honor of hosting the morning show here on 93.7 The River. It originates from my studio here on the Yellowstone River, not far from Livingston. I guess you could say the river is a big part of my life. I'd love it if you join me every weekday morning for some fun and some laughs. Okay, I might be the only one laughing a lot of the time, but I do really hope you'll join me. It's the Dave Isher Show on Bozeman's number one station for classic hits, 93.7 The River.
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7: Lows level off around 43 overnight under mainly clear skies. West winds 5 to 10 miles per hour. Lots of sunshine again Saturday. Daytime highs approaching 64. Lows level off around 41 Saturday night. Mainly cloudy skies expected. Daytime highs approaching 65 Sunday under overcast skies. 66 Monday. I'm meteorologist Paul Trombley on Classic Hits 93.7 The River.
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9: In the early 1990s, a debate between pharmaceutical corporations, vitamin supplement companies, and the FDA led to an important new law. The discussion was if vitamins, minerals, herbs, fish oils, etc. should be considered a common food, or if they should be categorized as prescription drugs. That specific decision would determine the following. Would supplements have to go through the same expensive clinical testing prescription drugs go through? Or are nutritional supplements considered a food, and should retailers and vitamin companies work directly with the FDA in case consumers have complaints from using supplements? Finally, in 1994, the decision was made to let supplements be a food. A law was created called the Dietary Supplements Health and Education Act, generally called DSHEA. It was a victory for all the dietary supplement companies and the main reason we are still fully operational at the Gesundheit Nutrition Center on North 19th Avenue.
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5: Here's your forecast from the Desert Mountain Broadcasting Information Center. Daytime highs approaching 64 today under mainly clear skies, winds out of the northwest, 5 to 10 miles per hour. Mainly cloudy skies expected tonight, lows level off around 41. Daytime highs approaching 65 tomorrow, cloudy skies expected. Sunshine mixed with clouds at times Monday with daytime highs approaching 66, 69 Tuesday. I'm meteorologist Paul Trombley on Classic Hits, 93.7 The River.
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11: Here's your forecast from the Desert Mountain Broadcasting Information Center. Sunshine mixed with clouds at times today, with daytime highs approaching 64. Northwest winds 5 to 10 miles per hour. Mainly cloudy skies expected tonight. Lows dip down to about 41. High temperatures reach up to 65 tomorrow. Seasonal temperatures Monday and Tuesday with highs from the mid-60s to the upper 60s. I'm meteorologist Paul Trombley on Classic Hits, 93.7 The River.
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9: Here's your forecast from the Desert Mountain Broadcasting Information Center. Sunshine mixed with clouds at times today, with daytime highs approaching 64. Northwest winds 5 to 10 miles per hour. Mainly cloudy skies expected tonight. Lows dip down to about 41. High temperatures reach up to 65 tomorrow. Seasonal temperatures Monday and Tuesday with highs from the mid-60s to the upper 60s. I'm meteorologist Paul Trombley on Classic Hits, 93.7 The River.
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0: 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I invite you to tune in every weekday morning from 6 to 10. I started on the air here in Bozeman in 1984, which proves two things. Number one, I'm really old. And number two, I love what I do. It's truly my privilege to be a part of your mornings. I think we have a lot of fun here, and I hope you'll tune in and join me. 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
5: Here's your forecast from the Desert Mountain Broadcasting Information Center. A blend of clouds and sun today, with daytime highs approaching 64. Winds out of the northwest, 5 to 10 miles per hour. Mainly cloudy skies expected tonight. Lows dip down to about 41. High of 65 tomorrow. Partly cloudy skies Monday. Decreasing clouds by Tuesday. Mid-60s Monday. Upper 60s by Tuesday. I'm meteorologist Paul Trombley on Classic Hits 93.7 The River.
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0: 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Every morning, I have the honor of hosting the morning show here on 93.7 The River. 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I guess you could say the river is a big part of my life. 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Okay, I might be the only one laughing a lot of the time, but I do really hope you'll join me. It's the Dave Isher Show on Bozeman's number one station for classic hits, 93.7 The River.
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10: Here's your forecast from the Desert Mountain Broadcasting Information Center. A blend of clouds and sun today, with daytime highs approaching 64. Winds out of the northwest, 5 to 10 miles per hour. Mainly cloudy skies expected tonight. Lows dip down to about 41. High of 65 tomorrow. Partly cloudy skies Monday. Decreasing clouds by Tuesday. Mid-60s Monday. Upper 60s by Tuesday. I'm meteorologist Paul Trombley on Classic Hits 93.7 The River.
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0: 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I'm the morning guy here on 93.7 The River. 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
9: Here's your forecast from the Desert Mountain Broadcasting Information Center. A blend of clouds and sun today, with daytime highs approaching 64. Winds out of the northwest, 5 to 10 miles per hour. Mainly cloudy skies expected tonight. Lows dip down to about 41. High of 65 tomorrow. Partly cloudy skies Monday. Decreasing clouds by Tuesday. Mid-60s Monday. Upper 60s by Tuesday. I'm meteorologist Paul Trombley on Classic Hits 93.7 The River.
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1: 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A Montana jury found Kurt Almy failed to protect a child under his care. Shocking but true. When Almy was its president, the Yellowstone Boys and Girls Foundation was found negligent for failing to protect a 10-year-old boy from sexual abuse. And it's part of a pattern. As U.S. attorney, Almy declined to prosecute 70% of sexual abuse cases. 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
9: Here's your forecast from the Desert Mountain Broadcasting Information Center. A blend of clouds and sun today, with daytime highs approaching 64. Winds out of the northwest, 5 to 10 miles per hour. Mainly cloudy skies expected tonight. Lows dip down to about 41. High of 65 tomorrow. Partly cloudy skies Monday. Decreasing clouds by Tuesday. Mid-60s Monday. Upper 60s by Tuesday. I'm meteorologist Paul Trombley on Classic Hits 93.7 The River.
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10: Here's your forecast from the Desert Mountain Broadcasting Information Center. Sunshine mixed with clouds at times this afternoon, with daytime highs approaching 64. Winds out of the northwest, 5 to 10 miles per hour. Mainly cloudy skies expected tonight. Lows level off around 41. 65 tomorrow. Partly cloudy skies Monday, with daytime highs approaching 66. 70 Tuesday. I'm meteorologist Paul Trombley on Classic Hits 93.7 The River.
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10: Here's your forecast from the Desert Mountain Broadcasting Information Center. Sunshine mixed with clouds at times this afternoon, with daytime highs approaching 64. Winds out of the northwest, 5 to 10 miles per hour. Mainly cloudy skies expected tonight. Lows level off around 41. 65 tomorrow. Partly cloudy skies Monday, with daytime highs approaching 66. 70 Tuesday. I'm meteorologist Paul Trombley on Classic Hits, 93.7 The River.
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Gone down the old man with a transistor radio. 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

0: This is Dave Vischer. Every morning, I have the honor of hosting the morning show here on 93.7 The River. It originates from my studio here on the Yellowstone River, not far from Livingston. I guess you could say the river is a big part of my life. I'd love it if you join me every weekday morning for some fun and some laughs. Okay, I might be the only one laughing a lot of the time, but I do really hope you'll join me. It's the Dave Vischer Show on Bozeman's number one station for classic hits, 93.7 The River.
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10: Here's your forecast from the Desert Mountain Broadcasting Information Center. High temperatures reach up to 64 this afternoon under partly cloudy skies, northwest winds, 8 to 15 miles per hour. Lows level off around 39 tonight, partly cloudy skies. Cloudy skies expected tomorrow, highs around 64. A blend of clouds and sun, Monday, decreasing clouds by Tuesday. Mid-60s, Monday, upper 60s by Tuesday. I'm meteorologist Paul Trombley on Classic Hits 93.7 The River.
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0: 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They never complain about anything I say, and I like to pretend that they're actually enjoying the program. 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
1: 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A Montana jury found Kurt Almay failed to protect a child under his care. Shocking but true. When Almay was its president, the Yellowstone Boys and Girls Foundation was found negligent for failing to protect a 10-year-old boy from sexual abuse. And it's part of a pattern. As U.S. attorney, Almay declined to prosecute 70% of sexual abuse cases. That's outrageous. 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
4: Here's your forecast from the Desert Mountain Broadcasting Information Center. High temperatures reach up to 64 this afternoon under partly cloudy skies, northwest winds, 8 to 15 miles per hour. Lows level off around 39 tonight, partly cloudy skies. Cloudy skies expected tomorrow, highs around 64. A blend of clouds and sun, Monday, decreasing clouds by Tuesday. Mid-60s, Monday, upper 60s by Tuesday. I'm meteorologist Paul Trombley on Classic Hits 93.7 The River.
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0: On Mr. Floyd, will you accept the charge from the United States? 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
10: Here's your forecast from the Desert Mountain Broadcasting Information Center. Lows level off around 39 tonight under partly cloudy skies. Winds out of the south around 5 miles per hour. Daytime highs approaching 64 tomorrow. Cloudy skies expected. Cloudy skies expected tomorrow night. Lows level off around 43. Sunshine mixed with clouds at times. Monday with daytime highs approaching 65. 70 Tuesday. I'm meteorologist Paul Trombley on Classic Hits 93.7 The River.
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3: In the early 1990s, a debate between pharmaceutical corporations, vitamin supplement companies, and the FDA led to an important new law. The discussion was if vitamins, minerals, herbs, fish oils, etc., should be considered a common food, or if they should be categorized as prescription drugs. That specific decision would determine the following. Would supplements have to go through the same expensive clinical testing prescription drugs go through? Or are nutritional supplements considered a food, and should retailers and vitamin companies work directly with the FDA in case consumers have complaints from using supplements? 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A law was created called the Dietary Supplements Health and Education Act, generally called DSHEA. It was a victory for all the dietary supplement companies and the main reason we are still fully operational at the Gesundheit Nutrition Center on North 19th Avenue.
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8: Here's your forecast from the Desert Mountain Broadcasting Information Center. Lows level off around 39 tonight under partly cloudy skies. Winds out of the south around 5 miles per hour. Daytime highs approaching 64 tomorrow. Cloudy skies expected. Cloudy skies expected tomorrow night. Lows level off around 43. Sunshine mixed with clouds at times Monday with daytime highs approaching 65. 70 Tuesday. I'm meteorologist Paul Trombley on Classic Hits 93.7 The River.
9: 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This is take five.
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